0: A 90s pop anthem which became the soundtrack to the FIFA World Cup this summer. Noel Gallagher's Wonderwall, arranged by Stuart Morley.
1: Our World Cup dreams may have been dashed, but my goodness, how well the England squad acquitted themselves. It feels so appropriate to celebrate them at this first night of the Proms. Just listen.

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1: In some ways, this next piece is Gustav Mahler's love letter to his beloved Anna. It's the famed Adagietto from his Symphony No. 5, with the Simón Bolívar Youth Orchestra, conducted by Gustavo Dudamel.

Yeah, and of course, Walter Huston, John Huston's dad, John Huston directed his father in Treasure of the Sierra Madre, and that was the music from the movie by Max Steiner. But he had that little tiny part in another bogey movie in The Maltese Falcon. Yeah, he walks in with the package of the Falcon and drops over dead because somebody stabbed him. Yeah. Wonderful acting family, the Huston family, and John Huston had an August birthday. Well, this wonderful woman.

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1: Mozart, Symphony No. 28.